0: From the Christian News Radio Network, I'm Jim Miller. President Trump's political clout will once again be put to the test in multiple primary races being held today. Voters heading to the polls for primaries in Oklahoma and Washington, D.C., and primary runoffs in Alabama and Georgia. In Georgia's Senate race, Trump gave a last-minute endorsement to GOP Congressman Mike Collins over former college football coach Derek Dooley in their primary runoff. Man accused of shooting two National Guard members in November facing new federal charges. Here's The Hill's Zach Schoenfeld.
1: Prosecutors unsealing a superseding indictment against this defendant. He is now facing a total of 17 charges, which is almost double from before. Before, this is as of this morning, he was only facing 9 charges. But now the government has gone back to a grand jury at adding these new charges. These new charges include a murder charge, murder of a person assisting a federal officer, several attempted murder charges, as well as new firearms charges.
0: These new charges would make the defendant eligible for the death penalty if convicted. Next hearing set for September the 16th. A signing ceremony expected Friday in Switzerland to formalize a framework agreement between the U.S. and Iran. Democrats and even a handful of Republicans expressing skepticism about the deal, the details of which have yet to be released. Trump insists it's a good deal that'll open the Strait of Hormuz and stop Iran from getting a nuclear weapon as further negotiations are scheduled after the signing. A massive influx of international soccer fans are in the U.S. to catch the World Cup, many getting their first taste of America for the very first time. Here's News Nation's Nancy Liu.
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0: European visitors are also flocking to Trader Joe's grocery stores to get their hands on the canvas tote bags. Tropical storm watch is being posted from Texas to Louisiana for a potential tropical cyclone that threatens to bring flooding to the Gulf Coast. Disturbance expected to form later today or tomorrow, making it the first named storm of the Atlantic hurricane season. The latest spaghetti model shows it tracking the Texas coastline and moving inland near the border with Louisiana. World Cup soccer continues, France facing off against Senegal in New Jersey in the first of 4 World Cup games across the U.S. today. Later, Iraq and Norway. Tonight, Algeria takes on Argentina in Kansas City. The action is going to be capped off by Austria facing Jordan in Santa Clara, California. From Christian News Radio Network, I'm Jim Miller. To hear this and other reports on demand, visit ChristianNewsRadio.org.

0: From the Christian News Radio Network, I'm Jim Miller. President Trump's political clout will once again be put to the test in multiple primary races being held today. Voters heading to the polls for primaries in Oklahoma and Washington, D.C., and primary runoffs in Alabama and Georgia. In Georgia's Senate race, Trump gave a last-minute endorsement to GOP Congressman Mike Collins over former college football coach Derek Dooley in their primary runoff. Man accused of shooting two National Guard members in November facing new federal charges. Here's The Hill's Zach Schoenfeld.
1: Prosecutors unsealing a superseding indictment against this defendant. He is now facing a total of 17 charges, which is almost double from before. Before, this is as of this morning, he was only facing 9 charges. But now the government has gone back to a grand jury at adding these new charges. These new charges include a murder charge, murder of person assisting a federal officer, several attempted murder charges, as well as new firearms charges.
0: These new charges would make the defendant eligible for the death penalty if convicted. Next hearing set for September the 16th. A signing ceremony expected Friday in Switzerland to formalize a framework agreement between the U.S. and Iran. Democrats and even a handful of Republicans expressing skepticism about the deal, the details of which have yet to be released. Trump insists it's a good deal that'll open the Strait of Hormuz and stop Iran from getting a nuclear weapon as further negotiations are scheduled after the signing. A massive influx of international soccer fans are in the U.S. to catch the World Cup, many getting their first taste of America for the very first time. Here's News Nation's Nancy Liu.
2: Waffle House, Taco Bell, Buc-ee's, barbecue joints, New York delis, just a few of the brands and places getting a lot of love and attention from World Cup visitors. And quite a few are amazed by everyday things like free chips and salsa or free drink refills at restaurants. 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
0: European visitors are also flocking to Trader Joe's grocery stores to get their hands on the canvas tote bags. Tropical storm watch is being posted from Texas to Louisiana for a potential tropical cyclone that threatens to bring flooding to the Gulf Coast. Disturbance expected to form later today or tomorrow, making it the first named storm of the Atlantic hurricane season. The latest spaghetti model shows it tracking the Texas coastline and moving inland near the border with Louisiana. World Cup soccer continues, France facing off against Senegal in New Jersey in the first of 4 World Cup games across the U.S. today. Later, Iraq and Norway. Tonight, Algeria takes on Argentina in Kansas City. The action is going to be capped off by Austria facing Jordan in Santa Clara, California. From Christian News Radio Network, I'm Jim Miller. To hear this and other reports on demand, visit ChristianNewsRadio.org.

0: From the Christian News Radio Network, I'm Jim Miller. President Trump's political clout will once again be put to the test in multiple primary races being held today. Voters heading to the polls for primaries in Oklahoma and Washington, D.C., and primary runoffs in Alabama and Georgia. In Georgia's Senate race, Trump gave a last-minute endorsement to GOP Congressman Mike Collins over former college football coach Derek Dooley in their primary runoff. Man accused of shooting two National Guard members in November facing new federal charges. Here's The Hill's Zach Schoenfeld.
1: Prosecutors unsealing a superseding indictment against this defendant. He is now facing a total of 17 charges, which is almost double from before. Before, this is as of this morning, he was only facing 9 charges. But now the government has gone back to a grand jury at adding these new charges. These new charges include a murder charge, murder of person assisting a federal officer, several attempted murder charges, as well as new firearms charges.
0: These new charges would make the defendant eligible for the death penalty if convicted. Next hearing set for September the 16th. A signing ceremony expected Friday in Switzerland to formalize a framework agreement between the U.S. and Iran. Democrats and even a handful of Republicans expressing skepticism about the deal, the details of which have yet to be released. Trump insists it's a good deal that'll open the Strait of Hormuz and stop Iran from getting a nuclear weapon as further negotiations are scheduled after the signing. A massive influx of international soccer fans are in the U.S. to catch the World Cup, many getting their first taste of America for the very first time. Here's News Nation's Nancy Liu.
2: 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And quite a few are amazed by everyday things like free chips and salsa or free drink refills at restaurants. 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
0: European visitors are also flocking to Trader Joe's grocery stores to get their hands on the canvas tote bags. Tropical storm watch is being posted from Texas to Louisiana for a potential tropical cyclone that threatens to bring flooding to the Gulf Coast. Disturbance expected to form later today or tomorrow, making it the first named storm of the Atlantic hurricane season. The latest spaghetti model shows it tracking the Texas coastline and moving inland near the border with Louisiana. World Cup soccer continues, France facing off against Senegal in New Jersey in the first of 4 World Cup games across the U.S. today. Later, Iraq and Norway. Tonight, Algeria takes on Argentina in Kansas City. The action is going to be capped off by Austria facing Jordan in Santa Clara, California. From Christian News Radio Network, I'm Jim Miller. To hear this and other reports on demand, visit ChristianNewsRadio.org.

0: From the Christian News Radio Network, I'm Jim Miller. President Trump's political clout will once again be put to the test in multiple primary races being held today. Voters heading to the polls for primaries in Oklahoma and Washington, D.C., and primary runoffs in Alabama and Georgia. In Georgia's Senate race, Trump gave a last-minute endorsement to GOP Congressman Mike Collins over former college football coach Derek Dooley in their primary runoff. Man accused of shooting two National Guard members in November facing new federal charges. Here's The Hill's Zach Schoenfeld.
1: Prosecutors unsealing a superseding indictment against this defendant. He is now facing a total of 17 charges, which is almost double from before. Before, this is as of this morning, he was only facing 9 charges. But now the government has gone back to a grand jury at adding these new charges. These new charges include a murder charge, murder of a person assisting a federal officer, several attempted murder charges, as well as new firearms charges.
0: These new charges would make the defendant eligible for the death penalty if convicted. Next hearing set for September the 16th. A signing ceremony expected Friday in Switzerland to formalize a framework agreement between the U.S. and Iran. Democrats and even a handful of Republicans expressing skepticism about the deal, the details of which have yet to be released. Trump insists it's a good deal that'll open the Strait of Hormuz and stop Iran from getting a nuclear weapon as further negotiations are scheduled after the signing. A massive influx of international soccer fans are in the U.S. to catch the World Cup, many getting their first taste of America for the very first time. Here's News Nation's Nancy Liu.
2: 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And quite a few are amazed by everyday things like free chips and salsa or free drink refills at restaurants. 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
0: European visitors are also flocking to Trader Joe's grocery stores to get their hands on the canvas tote bags. Tropical storm watch is being posted from Texas to Louisiana for a potential tropical cyclone that threatens to bring flooding to the Gulf Coast. Disturbance expected to form later today or tomorrow, making it the first named storm of the Atlantic hurricane season. The latest spaghetti model shows it tracking the Texas coastline and moving inland near the border with Louisiana. World Cup soccer continues, France facing off against Senegal in New Jersey in the first of 4 World Cup games across the U.S. today. Later, Iraq and Norway. Tonight, Algeria takes on Argentina in Kansas City. The action is going to be capped off by Austria facing Jordan in Santa Clara, California. From Christian News Radio Network, I'm Jim Miller. To hear this and other reports on demand, visit ChristianNewsRadio.org.

0: From the Christian News Radio Network, I'm Jim Miller. President Trump's political clout will once again be put to the test in multiple primary races being held today. Voters heading to the polls for primaries in Oklahoma and Washington, D.C., and primary runoffs in Alabama and Georgia. In Georgia's Senate race, Trump gave a last-minute endorsement to GOP Congressman Mike Collins over former college football coach Derek Dooley in their primary runoff. Man accused of shooting two National Guard members in November, facing new federal charges. Here's The Hill's Zach Schoenfeld.
1: Prosecutors unsealing a superseding indictment against this defendant. He is now facing a total of 17 charges, which is almost double from before. Before, this is as of this morning, he was only facing 9 charges. But now the government has gone back to a grand jury at adding these new charges. These new charges include a murder charge, murder of a person assisting a federal officer, several attempted murder charges, as well as new firearms charges.
0: These new charges would make the defendant eligible for the death penalty if convicted. Next hearing set for September the 16th. A signing ceremony expected Friday in Switzerland to formalize a framework agreement between the U.S. and Iran. Democrats and even a handful of Republicans expressing skepticism about the deal, the details of which have yet to be released. Trump insists it's a good deal that'll open the Strait of Hormuz and stop Iran from getting a nuclear weapon as further negotiations are scheduled after the signing. A massive influx of international soccer fans are in the U.S. to catch the World Cup, many getting their first taste of America for the very first time. Here's News Nation's Nancy Liu.
2: 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And quite a few are amazed by everyday things like free chips and salsa or free drink refills at restaurants. 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
0: European visitors are also flocking to Trader Joe's grocery stores to get their hands on the canvas tote bags. Tropical storm watch is being posted from Texas to Louisiana for a potential tropical cyclone that threatens to bring flooding to the Gulf Coast. Disturbance expected to form later today or tomorrow, making it the first named storm of the Atlantic hurricane season. The latest spaghetti model shows it tracking the Texas coastline and moving inland near the border with Louisiana. World Cup soccer continues, France facing off against Senegal in New Jersey in the first of 4 World Cup games across the U.S. today. Later, Iraq and Norway. Tonight, Algeria takes on Argentina in Kansas City. The action is going to be capped off by Austria facing Jordan in Santa Clara, California. From Christian News Radio Network, I'm Jim Miller. To hear this and other reports on demand, visit ChristianNewsRadio.org.

happened as he sat upon the Mount of Olives. The disciples came unto him privately, saying, Tell us, what shall be the sign of thy coming and of the end of the world? And he said,

For nation shall rise against nation, and kingdom against kingdom. And there shall be famines and pestilences and earthquakes in many places.

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But these words will never pass away. And this gospel of the kingdom shall be preached in all the world as a witness to all nations.

0: From the Christian News Radio Network, I'm Jim Miller. President Trump's political clout will once again be put to the test in multiple primary races being held today. Voters heading to the polls for primaries in Oklahoma and Washington, D.C., and primary runoffs in Alabama and Georgia. In Georgia's Senate race, Trump gave a last-minute endorsement to GOP Congressman Mike Collins over former college football coach Derek Dooley in their primary runoff. Man accused of shooting two National Guard members in November facing new federal charges. Here's The Hill's Zach Schoenfeld.
1: Prosecutors unsealing a superseding indictment against this defendant. He is now facing a total of 17 charges, which is almost double from before. Before, this is as of this morning, he was only facing 9 charges. But now the government has gone back to a grand jury at adding these new charges. These new charges include a murder charge, murder of person assisting a federal officer, several attempted murder charges, as well as new firearms charges.
0: These new charges would make the defendant eligible for the death penalty if convicted. Next hearing set for September the 16th. A signing ceremony expected Friday in Switzerland to formalize a framework agreement between the U.S. and Iran. Democrats and even a handful of Republicans expressing skepticism about the deal, the details of which have yet to be released. Trump insists it's a good deal that'll open the Strait of Hormuz and stop Iran from getting a nuclear weapon as further negotiations are scheduled after the signing. A massive influx of international soccer fans are in the U.S. to catch the World Cup, many getting their first taste of America for the very first time. Here's News Nation's Nancy Liu.
2: Waffle House, Taco Bell, Buc-ee's, barbecue joints, New York delis, just a few of the brands and places getting a lot of love and attention from World Cup visitors. 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
0: European visitors are also flocking to Trader Joe's grocery stores to get their hands on the canvas tote bags. Tropical storm watch is being posted from Texas to Louisiana for a potential tropical cyclone that threatens to bring flooding to the Gulf Coast. Disturbance expected to form later today or tomorrow, making it the first named storm of the Atlantic hurricane season. The latest spaghetti model shows it tracking the Texas coastline and moving inland near the border with Louisiana. World Cup soccer continues, France facing off against Senegal in New Jersey in the first of 4 World Cup games across the U.S. today. Later, Iraq and Norway. Tonight, Algeria takes on Argentina in Kansas City. The action is going to be capped off by Austria facing Jordan in Santa Clara, California. From Christian News Radio Network, I'm Jim Miller. To hear this and other reports on demand, visit ChristianNewsRadio.org.

0: From the Christian News Radio Network, I'm Jim Miller. President Trump's political clout will once again be put to the test in multiple primary races being held today. Voters heading to the polls for primaries in Oklahoma and Washington, D.C., and primary runoffs in Alabama and Georgia. In Georgia's Senate race, Trump gave a last-minute endorsement to GOP Congressman Mike Collins over former college football coach Derek Dooley in their primary runoff. Man accused of shooting two National Guard members in November facing new federal charges. Here's The Hill's Zach Schoenfeld.
1: Prosecutors unsealing a superseding indictment against this defendant. He is now facing a total of 17 charges, which is almost double from before. Before, this is as of this morning, he was only facing 9 charges. But now the government has gone back to a grand jury at adding these new charges. These new charges include a murder charge, murder of person assisting a federal officer, several attempted murder charges, as well as new firearms charges.
0: These new charges would make the defendant eligible for the death penalty if convicted. Next hearing set for September the 16th. A signing ceremony expected Friday in Switzerland to formalize a framework agreement between the U.S. and Iran. Democrats and even a handful of Republicans expressing skepticism about the deal, the details of which have yet to be released. Trump insists it's a good deal that'll open the Strait of Hormuz and stop Iran from getting a nuclear weapon as further negotiations are scheduled after the signing. A massive influx of international soccer fans are in the U.S. to catch the World Cup, many getting their first taste of America for the very first time. Here's News Nation's Nancy Liu.
2: Waffle House, Taco Bell, Buc-ee's, barbecue joints, New York delis, just a few of the brands and places getting a lot of love and attention from World Cup visitors. And quite a few are amazed by everyday things like free chips and salsa or free drink refills at restaurants. 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
0: European visitors are also flocking to Trader Joe's grocery stores to get their hands on the canvas tote bags. Tropical storm watch is being posted from Texas to Louisiana for a potential tropical cyclone that threatens to bring flooding to the Gulf Coast. Disturbance expected to form later today or tomorrow, making it the first named storm of the Atlantic hurricane season. The latest spaghetti model shows it tracking the Texas coastline and moving inland near the border with Louisiana. World Cup soccer continues, France facing off against Senegal in New Jersey in the first of 4 World Cup games across the U.S. today. Later, Iraq and Norway. Tonight, Algeria takes on Argentina in Kansas City. The action is going to be capped off by Austria facing Jordan in Santa Clara, California. From Christian News Radio Network, I'm Jim Miller. To hear this and other reports on demand, visit ChristianNewsRadio.org.

0: From the Christian News Radio Network, I'm Jim Miller. President Trump's political clout will once again be put to the test in multiple primary races being held today. Voters heading to the polls for primaries in Oklahoma and Washington, D.C., and primary runoffs in Alabama and Georgia. In Georgia's Senate race, Trump gave a last-minute endorsement to GOP Congressman Mike Collins over former college football coach Derek Dooley in their primary runoff. Man accused of shooting two National Guard members in November facing new federal charges. Here's The Hill's Zach Schoenfeld.
1: Prosecutors unsealing a superseding indictment against this defendant. He is now facing a total of 17 charges, which is almost double from before. Before, this is as of this morning, he was only facing 9 charges. But now the government has gone back to a grand jury at adding these new charges. These new charges include a murder charge, murder of person assisting a federal officer, several attempted murder charges, as well as new firearms charges.
0: These new charges would make the defendant eligible for the death penalty if convicted. Next hearing set for September the 16th. A signing ceremony expected Friday in Switzerland to formalize a framework agreement between the U.S. and Iran. Democrats and even a handful of Republicans expressing skepticism about the deal, the details of which have yet to be released. Trump insists it's a good deal that'll open the Strait of Hormuz and stop Iran from getting a nuclear weapon as further negotiations are scheduled after the signing. A massive influx of international soccer fans are in the U.S. to catch the World Cup, many getting their first taste of America for the very first time. Here's News Nation's Nancy Liu.
2: Waffle House, Taco Bell, Buc-ee's, barbecue joints, New York delis, just a few of the brands and places getting a lot of love and attention from World Cup visitors. And quite a few are amazed by everyday things like free chips and salsa or free drink refills at restaurants. 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
0: European visitors are also flocking to Trader Joe's grocery stores to get their hands on the canvas tote bags. Tropical storm watch is being posted from Texas to Louisiana for a potential tropical cyclone that threatens to bring flooding to the Gulf Coast. Disturbance expected to form later today or tomorrow, making it the first named storm of the Atlantic hurricane season. The latest spaghetti model shows it tracking the Texas coastline and moving inland near the border with Louisiana. World Cup soccer continues, France facing off against Senegal in New Jersey in the first of 4 World Cup games across the U.S. today. Later, Iraq and Norway. Tonight, Algeria takes on Argentina in Kansas City. The action is going to be capped off by Austria facing Jordan in Santa Clara, California. From Christian News Radio Network, I'm Jim Miller. To hear this and other reports on demand, visit ChristianNewsRadio.org.

0: From the Christian News Radio Network, I'm Jim Miller. President Trump's political clout will once again be put to the test in multiple primary races being held today. Voters heading to the polls for primaries in Oklahoma and Washington, D.C., and primary runoffs in Alabama and Georgia. In Georgia's Senate race, Trump gave a last-minute endorsement to GOP Congressman Mike Collins over former college football coach Derek Dooley in their primary runoff. Man accused of shooting two National Guard members in November facing new federal charges. Here's The Hill's Zach Schoenfeld.
1: Prosecutors unsealing a superseding indictment against this defendant. He is now facing a total of 17 charges, which is almost double from before. Before, this is as of this morning, he was only facing 9 charges. But now the government has gone back to a grand jury at adding these new charges. These new charges include a murder charge, murder of a person assisting a federal officer, several attempted murder charges, as well as new firearms charges.
0: These new charges would make the defendant eligible for the death penalty if convicted. Next hearing set for September the 16th. A signing ceremony expected Friday in Switzerland to formalize a framework agreement between the U.S. and Iran. Democrats and even a handful of Republicans expressing skepticism about the deal, the details of which have yet to be released. Trump insists it's a good deal that'll open the Strait of Hormuz and stop Iran from getting a nuclear weapon as further negotiations are scheduled after the signing. A massive influx of international soccer fans are in the U.S. to catch the World Cup, many getting their first taste of America for the very first time. Here's News Nation's Nancy Liu.
2: Waffle House, Taco Bell, Buc-ee's, barbecue joints, New York delis, just a few of the brands and places getting a lot of love and attention from World Cup visitors. And quite a few are amazed by everyday things like free chips and salsa or free drink refills at restaurants. 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
0: European visitors are also flocking to Trader Joe's grocery stores to get their hands on the canvas tote bags. Tropical storm watch is being posted from Texas to Louisiana for a potential tropical cyclone that threatens to bring flooding to the Gulf Coast. Disturbance expected to form later today or tomorrow, making it the first named storm of the Atlantic hurricane season. The latest spaghetti model shows it tracking the Texas coastline and moving inland near the border with Louisiana. World Cup soccer continues, France facing off against Senegal in New Jersey in the first of 4 World Cup games across the U.S. today. Later, Iraq and Norway. Tonight, Algeria takes on Argentina in Kansas City. The action is going to be capped off by Austria facing Jordan in Santa Clara, California. From Christian News Radio Network, I'm Jim Miller. To hear this and other reports on demand, visit ChristianNewsRadio.org.

0: From the Christian News Radio Network, I'm Jim Miller. President Trump's political clout will once again be put to the test in multiple primary races being held today. Voters heading to the polls for primaries in Oklahoma and Washington, D.C., and primary runoffs in Alabama and Georgia. In Georgia's Senate race, Trump gave a last-minute endorsement to GOP Congressman Mike Collins over former college football coach Derek Dooley in their primary runoff. Man accused of shooting two National Guard members in November facing new federal charges. Here's The Hill's Zach Schoenfeld.
1: Prosecutors unsealing a superseding indictment against this defendant. He is now facing a total of 17 charges, which is almost double from before. Before, this is as of this morning, he was only facing 9 charges. But now the government has gone back to a grand jury at adding these new charges. These new charges include a murder charge, murder of person assisting a federal officer, several attempted murder charges, as well as new firearms charges.
0: These new charges would make the defendant eligible for the death penalty if convicted. Next hearing set for September the 16th. A signing ceremony expected Friday in Switzerland to formalize a framework agreement between the U.S. and Iran. Democrats and even a handful of Republicans expressing skepticism about the deal, the details of which have yet to be released. Trump insists it's a good deal that'll open the Strait of Hormuz and stop Iran from getting a nuclear weapon as further negotiations are scheduled after the signing. A massive influx of international soccer fans are in the U.S. to catch the World Cup, many getting their first taste of America for the very first time. Here's News Nation's Nancy Liu.
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0: European visitors are also flocking to Trader Joe's grocery stores to get their hands on the canvas tote bags. Tropical storm watch is being posted from Texas to Louisiana for a potential tropical cyclone that threatens to bring flooding to the Gulf Coast. Disturbance expected to form later today or tomorrow, making it the first named storm of the Atlantic hurricane season. The latest spaghetti model shows it tracking the Texas coastline and moving inland near the border with Louisiana. World Cup soccer continues, France facing off against Senegal in New Jersey in the first of 4 World Cup games across the U.S. today. Later, Iraq and Norway. Tonight, Algeria takes on Argentina in Kansas City. The action is going to be capped off by Austria facing Jordan in Santa Clara, California. From Christian News Radio Network, I'm Jim Miller. To hear this and other reports on demand, visit ChristianNewsRadio.org.

Hi, everybody. This is Jeff Steele with the Steels. Aren't you glad for this station that still plays gospel music? You know what? The Steels have a brand new song. It's called Meet Me There. I think when it comes to the words, it's one of the strongest we've ever had. Would you listen as the Steels share now that brand new song, Meet Me There?

0: From the Christian News Radio Network, I'm Jim Miller. President Trump's political clout will once again be put to the test in multiple primary races being held today. Voters heading to the polls for primaries in Oklahoma and Washington, D.C., and primary runoffs in Alabama and Georgia. In Georgia's Senate race, Trump gave a last-minute endorsement to GOP Congressman Mike Collins over former college football coach Derek Dooley in their primary runoff. Man accused of shooting two National Guard members in November facing new federal charges. Here's The Hill's Zach Schoenfeld.
1: Prosecutors unsealing a superseding indictment against this defendant. He is now facing a total of 17 charges, which is almost double from before. Before, this is as of this morning, he was only facing 9 charges. But now the government has gone back to a grand jury at adding these new charges. These new charges include a murder charge, murder of a person assisting a federal officer, several attempted murder charges, as well as new firearms charges.
0: These new charges would make the defendant eligible for the death penalty if convicted. Next hearing set for September the 16th. A signing ceremony expected Friday in Switzerland to formalize a framework agreement between the U.S. and Iran. Democrats and even a handful of Republicans expressing skepticism about the deal, the details of which have yet to be released. Trump insists it's a good deal that'll open the Strait of Hormuz and stop Iran from getting a nuclear weapon as further negotiations are scheduled after the signing. A massive influx of international soccer fans are in the U.S. to catch the World Cup, many getting their first taste of America for the very first time. Here's News Nation's Nancy Liu.
2: Waffle House, Taco Bell, Buc-ee's, barbecue joints, New York delis, just a few of the brands and places getting a lot of love and attention from World Cup visitors. And quite a few are amazed by everyday things like free chips and salsa or free drink refills at restaurants. 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
0: European visitors are also flocking to Trader Joe's grocery stores to get their hands on the canvas tote bags. Tropical storm watch is being posted from Texas to Louisiana for a potential tropical cyclone that threatens to bring flooding to the Gulf Coast. Disturbance expected to form later today or tomorrow, making it the first named storm of the Atlantic hurricane season. The latest spaghetti model shows it tracking the Texas coastline and moving inland near the border with Louisiana. World Cup soccer continues, France facing off against Senegal in New Jersey in the first of 4 World Cup games across the U.S. today. Later, Iraq and Norway. Tonight, Algeria takes on Argentina in Kansas City. The action is going to be capped off by Austria facing Jordan in Santa Clara, California. From Christian News Radio Network, I'm Jim Miller. To hear this and other reports on demand, visit ChristianNewsRadio.org.

0: from the Christian News Radio Network. I'm Jim Miller. President Trump's political clout will once again be put to the test in multiple primary races being held today. Voters heading to the polls for primaries in Oklahoma and Washington, D.C., and primary runoffs in Alabama and Georgia. In Georgia's Senate race, Trump gave a last-minute endorsement to GOP Congressman Mike Collins over former college football coach Derek Dooley in their primary runoff. Man accused of shooting two National Guard members in November facing new federal charges. Here's The Hill's Zach Schoenfeld.
1: Prosecutors unsealing a superseding indictment against this defendant. He is now facing a total of 17 charges, which is almost double from before. Before, this is as of this morning, he was only facing 9 charges. But now the government has gone back to a grand jury at adding these new charges. These new charges include a murder charge, murder of a person assisting a federal officer, several attempted murder charges, as well as new firearms charges.
0: These new charges would make the defendant eligible for the death penalty if convicted. Next hearing set for September the 16th. A signing ceremony expected Friday in Switzerland to formalize a framework agreement between the U.S. and Iran. Democrats and even a handful of Republicans expressing skepticism about the deal, the details of which have yet to be released. Trump insists it's a good deal that'll open the Strait of Hormuz and stop Iran from getting a nuclear weapon as further negotiations are scheduled after the signing. A massive influx of international soccer fans are in the U.S. to catch the World Cup, many getting their first taste of America for the very first time. Here's News Nation's Nancy Liu.
2: Waffle House, Taco Bell, Buc-ee's, barbecue joints, New York delis, just a few of the brands and places getting a lot of love and attention from World Cup visitors. And quite a few are amazed by everyday things like free chips and salsa or free drink refills at restaurants. 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
0: European visitors are also flocking to Trader Joe's grocery stores to get their hands on the canvas tote bags. Tropical storm watch is being posted from Texas to Louisiana for a potential tropical cyclone that threatens to bring flooding to the Gulf Coast. Disturbance expected to form later today or tomorrow, making it the first named storm of the Atlantic hurricane season. The latest spaghetti model shows it tracking the Texas coastline and moving inland near the border with Louisiana. World Cup soccer continues. France facing off against Senegal in New Jersey in the first of 4 World Cup games across the U.S. today. Later, Iraq and Norway. Tonight, Algeria takes on Argentina in Kansas City. The action is going to be capped off by Austria facing Jordan in Santa Clara, California. From Christian News Radio Network, I'm Jim Miller. To hear this and other reports on demand, visit ChristianNewsRadio.org.

0: From the Christian News Radio Network, I'm Jim Miller. President Trump's political clout will once again be put to the test in multiple primary races being held today. Voters heading to the polls for primaries in Oklahoma and Washington, D.C., and primary runoffs in Alabama and Georgia. In Georgia's Senate race, Trump gave a last-minute endorsement to GOP Congressman Mike Collins over former college football coach Derek Dooley in their primary runoff. Man accused of shooting two National Guard members in November facing new federal charges. Here's The Hill's Zach Schoenfeld.
1: Prosecutors unsealing a superseding indictment against this defendant. He is now facing a total of 17 charges, which is almost double from before. Before, this is as of this morning, he was only facing 9 charges. But now the government has gone back to a grand jury at adding these new charges. These new charges include a murder charge, murder of a person assisting a federal officer, several attempted murder charges, as well as new firearms charges.
0: These new charges would make the defendant eligible for the death penalty if convicted. Next hearing set for September the 16th. A signing ceremony expected Friday in Switzerland to formalize a framework agreement between the U.S. and Iran. Democrats and even a handful of Republicans expressing skepticism about the deal, the details of which have yet to be released. Trump insists it's a good deal that'll open the Strait of Hormuz and stop Iran from getting a nuclear weapon as further negotiations are scheduled after the signing. A massive influx of international soccer fans are in the U.S. to catch the World Cup, many getting their first taste of America for the very first time. Here's News Nation's Nancy Liu.
2: Waffle House, Taco Bell, Buc-ee's, barbecue joints, New York delis, just a few of the brands and places getting a lot of love and attention from World Cup visitors. And quite a few are amazed by everyday things like free chips and salsa or free drink refills at restaurants. 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
0: European visitors are also flocking to Trader Joe's grocery stores to get their hands on the canvas tote bags. Tropical storm watch is being posted from Texas to Louisiana for a potential tropical cyclone that threatens to bring flooding to the Gulf Coast. Disturbance expected to form later today or tomorrow, making it the first named storm of the Atlantic hurricane season. The latest spaghetti model shows it tracking the Texas coastline and moving inland near the border with Louisiana. World Cup soccer continues, France facing off against Senegal in New Jersey in the first of 4 World Cup games across the U.S. today. Later, Iraq and Norway. Tonight, Algeria takes on Argentina in Kansas City. The action is going to be capped off by Austria facing Jordan in Santa Clara, California. From Christian News Radio Network, I'm Jim Miller. To hear this and other reports on demand, visit ChristianNewsRadio.org.

0: From the Christian News Radio Network, I'm Jim Miller. President Trump's political clout will once again be put to the test in multiple primary races being held today. Voters heading to the polls for primaries in Oklahoma and Washington, D.C., and primary runoffs in Alabama and Georgia. In Georgia's Senate race, Trump gave a last-minute endorsement to GOP Congressman Mike Collins over former college football coach Derek Dooley in their primary runoff. Man accused of shooting two National Guard members in November facing new federal charges. Here's The Hill's Zach Schoenfeld.
1: Prosecutors unsealing a superseding indictment against this defendant. He is now facing a total of 17 charges, which is almost double from before. Before, this is as of this morning, he was only facing 9 charges. But now the government has gone back to a grand jury at adding these new charges. These new charges include a murder charge, murder of a person assisting a federal officer, several attempted murder charges, as well as new firearms charges.
0: These new charges would make the defendant eligible for the death penalty if convicted. Next hearing set for September the 16th. A signing ceremony expected Friday in Switzerland to formalize a framework agreement between the U.S. and Iran. Democrats and even a handful of Republicans expressing skepticism about the deal, the details of which have yet to be released. Trump insists it's a good deal that'll open the Strait of Hormuz and stop Iran from getting a nuclear weapon as further negotiations are scheduled after the signing. A massive influx of international soccer fans are in the U.S. to catch the World Cup, many getting their first taste of America for the very first time. Here's News Nation's Nancy Liu.
2: 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And quite a few are amazed by everyday things like free chips and salsa or free drink refills at restaurants. 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
0: European visitors are also flocking to Trader Joe's grocery stores to get their hands on the canvas tote bags. Tropical storm watch is being posted from Texas to Louisiana for a potential tropical cyclone that threatens to bring flooding to the Gulf Coast. Disturbance expected to form later today or tomorrow, making it the first named storm of the Atlantic hurricane season. The latest spaghetti model shows it tracking the Texas coastline and moving inland near the border with Louisiana. World Cup soccer continues, France facing off against Senegal in New Jersey in the first of 4 World Cup games across the U.S. today. Later, Iraq and Norway. Tonight, Algeria takes on Argentina in Kansas City. The action is going to be capped off by Austria facing Jordan in Santa Clara, California. From Christian News Radio Network, I'm Jim Miller. To hear this and other reports on demand, visit ChristianNewsRadio.org.

0: From the Christian News Radio Network, I'm Jim Miller. President Trump's political clout will once again be put to the test in multiple primary races being held today. Voters heading to the polls for primaries in Oklahoma and Washington, D.C., and primary runoffs in Alabama and Georgia. In Georgia's Senate race, Trump gave a last-minute endorsement to GOP Congressman Mike Collins over former college football coach Derek Dooley in their primary runoff. Man accused of shooting two National Guard members in November facing new federal charges. Here's The Hill's Zach Schoenfeld.
1: Prosecutors unsealing a superseding indictment against this defendant. He is now facing a total of 17 charges, which is almost double from before. Before, this is as of this morning, he was only facing 9 charges. But now the government has gone back to a grand jury at adding these new charges. These new charges include a murder charge, murder of person assisting a federal officer, several attempted murder charges, as well as new firearms charges.
0: These new charges would make the defendant eligible for the death penalty if convicted. Next hearing set for September the 16th. A signing ceremony expected Friday in Switzerland to formalize a framework agreement between the U.S. and Iran. Democrats and even a handful of Republicans expressing skepticism about the deal, the details of which have yet to be released. Trump insists it's a good deal that'll open the Strait of Hormuz and stop Iran from getting a nuclear weapon as further negotiations are scheduled after the signing. A massive influx of international soccer fans are in the U.S. to catch the World Cup, many getting their first taste of America for the very first time. Here's News Nation's Nancy Liu.
2: Waffle House, Taco Bell, Buc-ee's, barbecue joints, New York delis, just a few of the brands and places getting a lot of love and attention from World Cup visitors. And quite a few are amazed by everyday things like free chips and salsa or free drink refills at restaurants. 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
0: European visitors are also flocking to Trader Joe's grocery stores to get their hands on the canvas tote bags. Tropical storm watch is being posted from Texas to Louisiana for a potential tropical cyclone that threatens to bring flooding to the Gulf Coast. Disturbance expected to form later today or tomorrow, making it the first named storm of the Atlantic hurricane season. The latest spaghetti model shows it tracking the Texas coastline and moving inland near the border with Louisiana. World Cup soccer continues, France facing off against Senegal in New Jersey in the first of 4 World Cup games across the U.S. today. Later, Iraq and Norway. Tonight, Algeria takes on Argentina in Kansas City. The action is going to be capped off by Austria facing Jordan in Santa Clara, California. From Christian News Radio Network, I'm Jim Miller. To hear this and other reports on demand, visit ChristianNewsRadio.org.

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0: From the Christian News Radio Network, I'm Jim Miller. President Trump's political clout will once again be put to the test in multiple primary races being held today. Voters heading to the polls for primaries in Oklahoma and Washington, D.C., and primary runoffs in Alabama and Georgia. In Georgia's Senate race, Trump gave a last-minute endorsement to GOP Congressman Mike Collins over former college football coach Derek Dooley in their primary runoff. Man accused of shooting two National Guard members in November facing new federal charges. Here's The Hill's Zach Schoenfeld.
1: Prosecutors unsealing a superseding indictment against this defendant. He is now facing a total of 17 charges, which is almost double from before. Before, this is as of this morning, he was only facing 9 charges. But now the government has gone back to a grand jury at adding these new charges. These new charges include a murder charge, murder of person assisting a federal officer, several attempted murder charges, as well as new firearms charges.
0: These new charges would make the defendant eligible for the death penalty if convicted. Next hearing set for September the 16th. A signing ceremony expected Friday in Switzerland to formalize a framework agreement between the U.S. and Iran. Democrats and even a handful of Republicans expressing skepticism about the deal, the details of which have yet to be released. Trump insists it's a good deal that'll open the Strait of Hormuz and stop Iran from getting a nuclear weapon as further negotiations are scheduled after the signing. A massive influx of international soccer fans are in the U.S. to catch the World Cup, many getting their first taste of America for the very first time. Here's News Nation's Nancy Liu.
2: 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And quite a few are amazed by everyday things like free chips and salsa or free drink refills at restaurants. 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
0: European visitors are also flocking to Trader Joe's grocery stores to get their hands on the canvas tote bags. Tropical storm watch is being posted from Texas to Louisiana for a potential tropical cyclone that threatens to bring flooding to the Gulf Coast. Disturbance expected to form later today or tomorrow, making it the first named storm of the Atlantic hurricane season. The latest spaghetti model shows it tracking the Texas coastline and moving inland near the border with Louisiana. World Cup soccer continues, France facing off against Senegal in New Jersey in the first of 4 World Cup games across the U.S. today. Later, Iraq and Norway. Tonight, Algeria takes on Argentina in Kansas City. The action is going to be capped off by Austria facing Jordan in Santa Clara, California. From Christian News Radio Network, I'm Jim Miller. To hear this and other reports on demand, visit ChristianNewsRadio.org.

I'm a royal descendant, and I claim it in the name of Jesus tonight.

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1: From the Christian News Radio Network, I'm Jim Miller. President Trump's political clout will once again be put to the test in multiple primary races being held today. Voters heading to the polls for primaries in Oklahoma and Washington, D.C., and primary runoffs in Alabama and Georgia. In Georgia's Senate race, Trump gave a last-minute endorsement to GOP Congressman Mike Collins over former college football coach Derek Dooley in their primary runoff. Man accused of shooting two National Guard members in November facing new federal charges. Here's The Hill's Zach Schoenfeld.
2: Prosecutors unsealing a superseding indictment against this defendant. He is now facing a total of 17 charges, which is almost double from before. Before, this is as of this morning, he was only facing 9 charges. But now the government has gone back to a grand jury at adding these new charges. These new charges include a murder charge, murder of a person assisting a federal officer, several attempted murder charges, as well as new firearms charges.
1: These new charges would make the defendant eligible for the death penalty if convicted. Next hearing set for September the 16th. A signing ceremony expected Friday in Switzerland to formalize a framework agreement between the U.S. and Iran. Democrats and even a handful of Republicans expressing skepticism about the deal, the details of which have yet to be released. Trump insists it's a good deal that'll open the Strait of Hormuz and stop Iran from getting a nuclear weapon as further negotiations are scheduled after the signing. A massive influx of international soccer fans are in the U.S. to catch the World Cup, many getting their first taste of America for the very first time. Here's News Nation's Nancy Liu.
3: Waffle House, Taco Bell, Buc-ee's, barbecue joints, New York delis, just a few of the brands and places getting a lot of love and attention from World Cup visitors. And quite a few are amazed by everyday things like free chips and salsa or free drink refills at restaurants. 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
1: European visitors are also flocking to Trader Joe's grocery stores to get their hands on the canvas tote bags. Tropical storm watch is being posted from Texas to Louisiana for a potential tropical cyclone that threatens to bring flooding to the Gulf Coast. Disturbance expected to form later today or tomorrow, making it the first named storm of the Atlantic hurricane season. The latest spaghetti model shows it tracking the Texas coastline and moving inland near the border with Louisiana. World Cup soccer continues, France facing off against Senegal in New Jersey in the first of 4 World Cup games across the U.S. today. Later, Iraq and Norway. Tonight, Algeria takes on Argentina in Kansas City. The action is going to be capped off by Austria facing Jordan in Santa Clara, California. From Christian News Radio Network, I'm Jim Miller. To hear this and other reports on demand, visit ChristianNewsRadio.org.

0: From the Christian News Radio Network, I'm Jim Miller. President Trump's political clout will once again be put to the test in multiple primary races being held today. Voters heading to the polls for primaries in Oklahoma and Washington, D.C., and primary runoffs in Alabama and Georgia. In Georgia's Senate race, Trump gave a last-minute endorsement to GOP Congressman Mike Collins over former college football coach Derek Dooley in their primary runoff. Man accused of shooting two National Guard members in November facing new federal charges. Here's The Hill's Zach Schoenfeld.
1: Prosecutors unsealing a superseding indictment against this defendant. He is now facing a total of 17 charges, which is almost double from before. Before, this is as of this morning, he was only facing 9 charges. But now the government has gone back to a grand jury at adding these new charges. These new charges include a murder charge, murder of person assisting a federal officer, several attempted murder charges, as well as new firearms charges.
0: These new charges would make the defendant eligible for the death penalty if convicted. Next hearing set for September the 16th. A signing ceremony expected Friday in Switzerland to formalize a framework agreement between the U.S. and Iran. Democrats and even a handful of Republicans expressing skepticism about the deal, the details of which have yet to be released. Trump insists it's a good deal that'll open the Strait of Hormuz and stop Iran from getting a nuclear weapon as further negotiations are scheduled after the signing. A massive influx of international soccer fans are in the U.S. to catch the World Cup, many getting their first taste of America for the very first time. Here's News Nation's Nancy Liu.
2: Waffle House, Taco Bell, Buc-ee's, barbecue joints, New York delis, just a few of the brands and places getting a lot of love and attention from World Cup visitors. And quite a few are amazed by everyday things like free chips and salsa or free drink refills at restaurants. 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
0: European visitors are also flocking to Trader Joe's grocery stores to get their hands on the canvas tote bags. Tropical storm watch is being posted from Texas to Louisiana for a potential tropical cyclone that threatens to bring flooding to the Gulf Coast. Disturbance expected to form later today or tomorrow, making it the first named storm of the Atlantic hurricane season. The latest spaghetti model shows it tracking the Texas coastline and moving inland near the border with Louisiana. World Cup soccer continues, France facing off against Senegal in New Jersey in the first of 4 World Cup games across the U.S. today. Later, Iraq and Norway. Tonight, Algeria takes on Argentina in Kansas City. The action is going to be capped off by Austria facing Jordan in Santa Clara, California. From Christian News Radio Network, I'm Jim Miller. To hear this and other reports on demand, visit ChristianNewsRadio.org.

0: From the Christian News Radio Network, I'm Jim Miller. President Trump's political clout will once again be put to the test in multiple primary races being held today. Voters heading to the polls for primaries in Oklahoma and Washington, D.C., and primary runoffs in Alabama and Georgia. In Georgia's Senate race, Trump gave a last-minute endorsement to GOP Congressman Mike Collins over former college football coach Derek Dooley in their primary runoff. Man accused of shooting two National Guard members in November facing new federal charges. Here's The Hill's Zach Schoenfeld.
1: Prosecutors unsealing a superseding indictment against this defendant. He is now facing a total of 17 charges, which is almost double from before. Before, this is as of this morning, he was only facing 9 charges. But now the government has gone back to a grand jury at adding these new charges. These new charges include a murder charge, murder of a person assisting a federal officer, several attempted murder charges, as well as new firearms charges.
0: These new charges would make the defendant eligible for the death penalty if convicted. Next hearing set for September the 16th. A signing ceremony expected Friday in Switzerland to formalize a framework agreement between the U.S. and Iran. Democrats and even a handful of Republicans expressing skepticism about the deal, the details of which have yet to be released. Trump insists it's a good deal that'll open the Strait of Hormuz and stop Iran from getting a nuclear weapon as further negotiations are scheduled after the signing. A massive influx of international soccer fans are in the U.S. to catch the World Cup, many getting their first taste of America for the very first time. Here's News Nation's Nancy Liu.
2: Waffle House, Taco Bell, Buc-ee's, barbecue joints, New York delis, just a few of the brands and places getting a lot of love and attention from World Cup visitors. And quite a few are amazed by everyday things like free chips and salsa or free drink refills at restaurants. 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
0: European visitors are also flocking to Trader Joe's grocery stores to get their hands on the canvas tote bags. Tropical storm watch is being posted from Texas to Louisiana for a potential tropical cyclone that threatens to bring flooding to the Gulf Coast. Disturbance expected to form later today or tomorrow, making it the first named storm of the Atlantic hurricane season. The latest spaghetti model shows it tracking the Texas coastline and moving inland near the border with Louisiana. World Cup soccer continues, France facing off against Senegal in New Jersey in the first of 4 World Cup games across the U.S. today. Later, Iraq and Norway. Tonight, Algeria takes on Argentina in Kansas City. The action is going to be capped off by Austria facing Jordan in Santa Clara, California. From Christian News Radio Network, I'm Jim Miller. To hear this and other reports on demand, visit ChristianNewsRadio.org.

We love y'all. Thank you for making it such a wonderful success. Thank you for coming. Thank you, Trinity. Right. We love you. I mean that with all my heart.

0: From the Christian News Radio Network, I'm Jim Miller. President Trump's political clout will once again be put to the test in multiple primary races being held today. Voters heading to the polls for primaries in Oklahoma and Washington, D.C., and primary runoffs in Alabama and Georgia. In Georgia's Senate race, Trump gave a last-minute endorsement to GOP Congressman Mike Collins over former college football coach Derek Dooley in their primary runoff. Man accused of shooting two National Guard members in November facing new federal charges. Here's The Hill's Zach Schoenfeld.
1: Prosecutors unsealing a superseding indictment against this defendant. He is now facing a total of 17 charges, which is almost double from before. Before, this is as of this morning, he was only facing 9 charges. But now the government has gone back to a grand jury at adding these new charges. These new charges include a murder charge, murder of a person assisting a federal officer, several attempted murder charges, as well as new firearms charges.
0: These new charges would make the defendant eligible for the death penalty if convicted. Next hearing set for September the 16th. A signing ceremony expected Friday in Switzerland to formalize a framework agreement between the U.S. and Iran. Democrats and even a handful of Republicans expressing skepticism about the deal, the details of which have yet to be released. Trump insists it's a good deal that'll open the Strait of Hormuz and stop Iran from getting a nuclear weapon as further negotiations are scheduled after the signing. A massive influx of international soccer fans are in the U.S. to catch the World Cup, many getting their first taste of America for the very first time. Here's News Nation's Nancy Liu.
2: Waffle House, Taco Bell, Buc-ee's, barbecue joints, New York delis, just a few of the brands and places getting a lot of love and attention from World Cup visitors. And quite a few are amazed by everyday things like free chips and salsa or free drink refills at restaurants. 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
0: European visitors are also flocking to Trader Joe's grocery stores to get their hands on the canvas tote bags. Tropical storm watch is being posted from Texas to Louisiana for a potential tropical cyclone that threatens to bring flooding to the Gulf Coast. Disturbance expected to form later today or tomorrow, making it the first named storm of the Atlantic hurricane season. The latest spaghetti model shows it tracking the Texas coastline and moving inland near the border with Louisiana. World Cup soccer continues, France facing off against Senegal in New Jersey in the first of 4 World Cup games across the U.S. today. Later, Iraq and Norway. Tonight, Algeria takes on Argentina in Kansas City. The action is going to be capped off by Austria facing Jordan in Santa Clara, California. From Christian News Radio Network, I'm Jim Miller. To hear this and other reports on demand, visit ChristianNewsRadio.org.

Jesus. The mere mention of His name can calm your storm. It can heal your broken heart, and it can raise the dead. And at the name of Jesus, I've seen sin-hardened men melting and derelicts transformed, and the lights of hope put into the eyes of a hopeless child. And at the name of Jesus, I've seen hatred and bitterness turn to love and forgiveness, and all arguments cease. And I've heard a mother softly breathe His name at the bedside of a child that was delirious with fever. And I've watched that little body grow quiet and that fever brow cool. And I've sat beside a dying saint, her body so wrapped in pain, but in those final fleeting seconds, she would whisper her sweetest name. Emperors have tried to destroy it. Philosophers have tried to stamp it out. And tyrants have tried to wash it off the face of the earth with the very blood of those who claimed it, but yet it still stands. And there shall be in that day when every voice that has ever uttered a sound, every voice of Adam's race, shall proclaim in one mighty chorus the name of Jesus. For in that final day, every knee shall bow and every tongue shall confess that Jesus Christ is truly Lord. So you see, it was not by mere chance that caused an angel one night long ago to say to that virgin maiden, "You shall call His name."

Remember, there's no other name under heaven given a man by which he must be saved from death. And that name is Jesus, Yeshua, the Lord and Savior.

0: From the Christian News Radio Network, I'm Jim Miller. President Trump's political clout will once again be put to the test in multiple primary races being held today. Voters heading to the polls for primaries in Oklahoma and Washington, D.C., and primary runoffs in Alabama and Georgia. In Georgia's Senate race, Trump gave a last-minute endorsement to GOP Congressman Mike Collins over former college football coach Derek Dooley in their primary runoff. Man accused of shooting two National Guard members in November facing new federal charges. Here's The Hill's Zach Schoenfeld.
1: Prosecutors unsealing a superseding indictment against this defendant. He is now facing a total of 17 charges, which is almost double from before. Before, this is as of this morning, he was only facing 9 charges. But now the government has gone back to a grand jury at adding these new charges. These new charges include a murder charge, murder of a person assisting a federal officer, several attempted murder charges, as well as new firearms charges.
0: These new charges would make the defendant eligible for the death penalty if convicted. Next hearing set for September the 16th. A signing ceremony expected Friday in Switzerland to formalize a framework agreement between the U.S. and Iran. Democrats and even a handful of Republicans expressing skepticism about the deal, the details of which have yet to be released. Trump insists it's a good deal that'll open the Strait of Hormuz and stop Iran from getting a nuclear weapon as further negotiations are scheduled after the signing. A massive influx of international soccer fans are in the U.S. to catch the World Cup, many getting their first taste of America for the very first time. Here's News Nation's Nancy Liu.
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0: European visitors are also flocking to Trader Joe's grocery stores to get their hands on the canvas tote bags. Tropical storm watch is being posted from Texas to Louisiana for a potential tropical cyclone that threatens to bring flooding to the Gulf Coast. Disturbance expected to form later today or tomorrow, making it the first named storm of the Atlantic hurricane season. The latest spaghetti model shows it tracking the Texas coastline and moving inland near the border with Louisiana. World Cup soccer continues, France facing off against Senegal in New Jersey in the first of 4 World Cup games across the U.S. today. Later, Iraq and Norway. Tonight, Algeria takes on Argentina in Kansas City. The action is going to be capped off by Austria facing Jordan in Santa Clara, California. From Christian News Radio Network, I'm Jim Miller. To hear this and other reports on demand, visit ChristianNewsRadio.org.

0: From the Christian News Radio Network, I'm Jim Miller. President Trump's political clout will once again be put to the test in multiple primary races being held today. Voters heading to the polls for primaries in Oklahoma and Washington, D.C., and primary runoffs in Alabama and Georgia. In Georgia's Senate race, Trump gave a last-minute endorsement to GOP Congressman Mike Collins over former college football coach Derek Dooley in their primary runoff. Man accused of shooting two National Guard members in November facing new federal charges. Here's The Hill's Zach Schoenfeld.
1: Prosecutors unsealing a superseding indictment against this defendant. He is now facing a total of 17 charges, which is almost double from before. Before, this is as of this morning, he was only facing 9 charges. But now the government has gone back to a grand jury at adding these new charges. These new charges include a murder charge, murder of person assisting a federal officer, several attempted murder charges, as well as new firearms charges.
0: These new charges would make the defendant eligible for the death penalty if convicted. Next hearing set for September the 16th. A signing ceremony expected Friday in Switzerland to formalize a framework agreement between the U.S. and Iran. Democrats and even a handful of Republicans expressing skepticism about the deal, the details of which have yet to be released. Trump insists it's a good deal that'll open the Strait of Hormuz and stop Iran from getting a nuclear weapon as further negotiations are scheduled after the signing. A massive influx of international soccer fans are in the U.S. to catch the World Cup, many getting their first taste of America for the very first time. Here's News Nation's Nancy Liu.
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0: European visitors are also flocking to Trader Joe's grocery stores to get their hands on the canvas tote bags. Tropical storm watch is being posted from Texas to Louisiana for a potential tropical cyclone that threatens to bring flooding to the Gulf Coast. Disturbance expected to form later today or tomorrow, making it the first named storm of the Atlantic hurricane season. The latest spaghetti model shows it tracking the Texas coastline and moving inland near the border with Louisiana. World Cup soccer continues, France facing off against Senegal in New Jersey in the first of 4 World Cup games across the U.S. today. Later, Iraq and Norway. Tonight, Algeria takes on Argentina in Kansas City. The action is going to be capped off by Austria facing Jordan in Santa Clara, California. From Christian News Radio Network, I'm Jim Miller. To hear this and other reports on demand, visit ChristianNewsRadio.org.

0: From the Christian News Radio Network, I'm Jim Miller. President Trump's political clout will once again be put to the test in multiple primary races being held today. Voters heading to the polls for primaries in Oklahoma and Washington, D.C., and primary runoffs in Alabama and Georgia. In Georgia's Senate race, Trump gave a last-minute endorsement to GOP Congressman Mike Collins over former college football coach Derek Dooley in their primary runoff. Man accused of shooting two National Guard members in November facing new federal charges. Here's The Hill's Zach Schoenfeld.
1: Prosecutors unsealing a superseding indictment against this defendant. He is now facing a total of 17 charges, which is almost double from before. Before, this is as of this morning, he was only facing 9 charges. But now the government has gone back to a grand jury at adding these new charges. These new charges include a murder charge, murder of person assisting a federal officer, several attempted murder charges, as well as new firearms charges.
0: These new charges would make the defendant eligible for the death penalty if convicted. Next hearing set for September the 16th. A signing ceremony expected Friday in Switzerland to formalize a framework agreement between the U.S. and Iran. Democrats and even a handful of Republicans expressing skepticism about the deal, the details of which have yet to be released. Trump insists it's a good deal that'll open the Strait of Hormuz and stop Iran from getting a nuclear weapon as further negotiations are scheduled after the signing. A massive influx of international soccer fans are in the U.S. to catch the World Cup, many getting their first taste of America for the very first time. Here's News Nation's Nancy Liu.
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0: European visitors are also flocking to Trader Joe's grocery stores to get their hands on the canvas tote bags. Tropical storm watch is being posted from Texas to Louisiana for a potential tropical cyclone that threatens to bring flooding to the Gulf Coast. Disturbance expected to form later today or tomorrow, making it the first named storm of the Atlantic hurricane season. The latest spaghetti model shows it tracking the Texas coastline and moving inland near the border with Louisiana. World Cup soccer continues, France facing off against Senegal in New Jersey in the first of 4 World Cup games across the U.S. today. Later, Iraq and Norway. Tonight, Algeria takes on Argentina in Kansas City. The action is going to be capped off by Austria facing Jordan in Santa Clara, California. From Christian News Radio Network, I'm Jim Miller. To hear this and other reports on demand, visit ChristianNewsRadio.org.

0: From the Christian News Radio Network, I'm Jim Miller. President Trump's political clout will once again be put to the test in multiple primary races being held today. Voters heading to the polls for primaries in Oklahoma and Washington, D.C., and primary runoffs in Alabama and Georgia. In Georgia's Senate race, Trump gave a last-minute endorsement to GOP Congressman Mike Collins over former college football coach Derek Dooley in their primary runoff. Man accused of shooting two National Guard members in November facing new federal charges. Here's The Hill's Zach Schoenfeld.
1: Prosecutors unsealing a superseding indictment against this defendant. He is now facing a total of 17 charges, which is almost double from before. Before, this is as of this morning, he was only facing 9 charges. But now the government has gone back to a grand jury at adding these new charges. These new charges include a murder charge, murder of a person assisting a federal officer, several attempted murder charges, as well as new firearms charges.
0: These new charges would make the defendant eligible for the death penalty if convicted. Next hearing set for September the 16th. A signing ceremony expected Friday in Switzerland to formalize a framework agreement between the U.S. and Iran. Democrats and even a handful of Republicans expressing skepticism about the deal, the details of which have yet to be released. Trump insists it's a good deal that'll open the Strait of Hormuz and stop Iran from getting a nuclear weapon as further negotiations are scheduled after the signing. A massive influx of international soccer fans are in the U.S. to catch the World Cup, many getting their first taste of America for the very first time. Here's News Nation's Nancy Liu.
2: 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And quite a few are amazed by everyday things like free chips and salsa or free drink refills at restaurants. 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
0: European visitors are also flocking to Trader Joe's grocery stores to get their hands on the canvas tote bags. Tropical storm watch is being posted from Texas to Louisiana for a potential tropical cyclone that threatens to bring flooding to the Gulf Coast. Disturbance expected to form later today or tomorrow, making it the first named storm of the Atlantic hurricane season. The latest spaghetti model shows it tracking the Texas coastline and moving inland near the border with Louisiana. World Cup soccer continues, France facing off against Senegal in New Jersey in the first of 4 World Cup games across the U.S. today. Later, Iraq and Norway. Tonight, Algeria takes on Argentina in Kansas City. The action is going to be capped off by Austria facing Jordan in Santa Clara, California. From Christian News Radio Network, I'm Jim Miller. To hear this and other reports on demand, visit ChristianNewsRadio.org.

0: From the Christian News Radio Network, I'm Jim Miller. President Trump's political clout will once again be put to the test in multiple primary races being held today. Voters heading to the polls for primaries in Oklahoma and Washington, D.C., and primary runoffs in Alabama and Georgia. In Georgia's Senate race, Trump gave a last-minute endorsement to GOP Congressman Mike Collins over former college football coach Derek Dooley in their primary runoff. Man accused of shooting two National Guard members in November facing new federal charges. Here's The Hill's Zach Schoenfeld.
1: Prosecutors unsealing a superseding indictment against this defendant. He is now facing a total of 17 charges, which is almost double from before. Before, this is as of this morning, he was only facing 9 charges. But now the government has gone back to a grand jury at adding these new charges. These new charges include a murder charge, murder of person assisting a federal officer, several attempted murder charges, as well as new firearms charges.
0: These new charges would make the defendant eligible for the death penalty if convicted. Next hearing set for September the 16th. A signing ceremony expected Friday in Switzerland to formalize a framework agreement between the U.S. and Iran. Democrats and even a handful of Republicans expressing skepticism about the deal, the details of which have yet to be released. Trump insists it's a good deal that'll open the Strait of Hormuz and stop Iran from getting a nuclear weapon as further negotiations are scheduled after the signing. A massive influx of international soccer fans are in the U.S. to catch the World Cup, many getting their first taste of America for the very first time. Here's News Nation's Nancy Liu.
2: 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And quite a few are amazed by everyday things like free chips and salsa or free drink refills at restaurants. 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
0: European visitors are also flocking to Trader Joe's grocery stores to get their hands on the canvas tote bags. Tropical storm watch is being posted from Texas to Louisiana for a potential tropical cyclone that threatens to bring flooding to the Gulf Coast. Disturbance expected to form later today or tomorrow, making it the first named storm of the Atlantic hurricane season. The latest spaghetti model shows it tracking the Texas coastline and moving inland near the border with Louisiana. World Cup soccer continues, France facing off against Senegal in New Jersey in the first of 4 World Cup games across the U.S. today. Later, Iraq and Norway. Tonight, Algeria takes on Argentina in Kansas City. The action is going to be capped off by Austria facing Jordan in Santa Clara, California. From Christian News Radio Network, I'm Jim Miller. To hear this and other reports on demand, visit ChristianNewsRadio.org.
3: We were called and asked to sing at a revival, and it was just about an hour and a half from our house, and we were truly wanting a spirit-filled service, so we fasted, and okay, I'll go ahead and tell you, we don't fast for anybody except for God. I don't miss a meal for anybody except Him. We'd fasted that whole day, and here was the plan. This was the layout of what I had planned. After church, as soon as that service was over, we were headed straight to Burger King. We were going to get a Whopper with cheese. But as the service was nearing an end, the pastor stood up and he said, we're going to take up a love offering for the evangelist that had come from Florida. And he said, before we take this love offering up, I want you to ask God, what would He have you give? Well, I had in my pocket $18, a 10, a 5, and 3 ones. And so what I was going to do is just put 3 ones in the offering and then eat with the other 15 at Burger King. But God spoke to me and He told me to give the $18. And I was starving. So what I was going to do is just give 8 and let her eat later. But actually, I gave the entire $18 because that's what God had instructed me to do. And when we left to the church and we were on our way home, I told her, I said, I don't have any cash. You know, I said, it's about an hour and a half home. We can make it, surely. And my stomach was just growling, you know. And so I got on the interstate and we were headed home. And about 3 exits, I turned my blinker on and she said, where are you going? I said, we're going to Burger King. And she said, but we don't have any money. I said, I know, but the Lord told me to go to Burger King. We got to Burger King, and on the way there, she said, oh, Lord. You know, she began to pray. As we pulled in the drive-thru line, there were three cars ahead of us. And I asked her, I said, what do you want? She said, nothing at all. She looked like a sudden diet had started. So I just sort of laughed, and I got to the speaker, and I said, we want two Whopper with cheese combo meals. That's what we always order. And I said, one of them supersized, and everybody thinks that one was for me. But one supersized and one not, and one with Diet Coke and one with sweet tea. That was our order. And we went up there, and she said, well, Jonathan, what are you going to tell them when they ask for the money? I said, all I can say really is hold on. You know, the Lord sent me, he'll send the money. I didn't know what else to say. And we got up to the window, and the lady opened the window. She handed out our drinks, and she said, as she had the bag of our food, she had it in her hand, she said, the lady in front of you paid for your meal. Have a good evening and come back. Man, oh man, we feasted that night. It was just so cool. Just to think that God cares about every aspect of your life. You should ask him and trust him. You'll see.

0: From the Christian News Radio Network, I'm Jim Miller. President Trump's political clout will once again be put to the test in multiple primary races being held today. Voters heading to the polls for primaries in Oklahoma and Washington, D.C., and primary runoffs in Alabama and Georgia. In Georgia's Senate race, Trump gave a last-minute endorsement to GOP Congressman Mike Collins over former college football coach Derek Dooley in their primary runoff. Man accused of shooting two National Guard members in November facing new federal charges. Here's The Hill's Zach Schoenfeld.
1: Prosecutors unsealing a superseding indictment against this defendant. He is now facing a total of 17 charges, which is almost double from before. Before, this is as of this morning, he was only facing 9 charges. But now the government has gone back to a grand jury at adding these new charges. These new charges include a murder charge, murder of person assisting a federal officer, several attempted murder charges, as well as new firearms charges.
0: These new charges would make the defendant eligible for the death penalty if convicted. Next hearing set for September the 16th. A signing ceremony expected Friday in Switzerland to formalize a framework agreement between the U.S. and Iran. Democrats and even a handful of Republicans expressing skepticism about the deal, the details of which have yet to be released. Trump insists it's a good deal that'll open the Strait of Hormuz and stop Iran from getting a nuclear weapon as further negotiations are scheduled after the signing. A massive influx of international soccer fans are in the U.S. to catch the World Cup, many getting their first taste of America for the very first time. Here's News Nation's Nancy Liu.
2: 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And quite a few are amazed by everyday things like free chips and salsa or free drink refills at restaurants. 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
0: European visitors are also flocking to Trader Joe's grocery stores to get their hands on the canvas tote bags. Tropical storm watch is being posted from Texas to Louisiana for a potential tropical cyclone that threatens to bring flooding to the Gulf Coast. Disturbance expected to form later today or tomorrow, making it the first named storm of the Atlantic hurricane season. The latest spaghetti model shows it tracking the Texas coastline and moving inland near the border with Louisiana. World Cup soccer continues, France facing off against Senegal in New Jersey in the first of 4 World Cup games across the U.S. today. Later, Iraq and Norway. Tonight, Algeria takes on Argentina in Kansas City. The action is going to be capped off by Austria facing Jordan in Santa Clara, California. From Christian News Radio Network, I'm Jim Miller. To hear this and other reports on demand, visit ChristianNewsRadio.org.

Lord Almighty, let me tell you the news. My head's been wet with the midnight dew. I've been down on my bended knee, talking with the man from the Galilee. My God spoke, and he spoke so sweet. I thought I heard the shuffle of an angel's feet. He put one hand up on my head. Great God Almighty, let me tell you.

0: From the Christian News Radio Network, I'm Jim Miller. President Trump's political clout will once again be put to the test in multiple primary races being held today. Voters heading to the polls for primaries in Oklahoma and Washington, D.C., and primary runoffs in Alabama and Georgia. In Georgia's Senate race, Trump gave a last-minute endorsement to GOP Congressman Mike Collins over former college football coach Derek Dooley in their primary runoff. Man accused of shooting two National Guard members in November facing new federal charges. Here's The Hill's Zach Schoenfeld.
1: Prosecutors unsealing a superseding indictment against this defendant. He is now facing a total of 17 charges, which is almost double from before. Before, this is as of this morning, he was only facing 9 charges. But now the government has gone back to a grand jury at adding these new charges. These new charges include a murder charge, murder of a person assisting a federal officer, several attempted murder charges, as well as new firearms charges.
0: These new charges would make the defendant eligible for the death penalty if convicted. Next hearing set for September the 16th. A signing ceremony expected Friday in Switzerland to formalize a framework agreement between the U.S. and Iran. Democrats and even a handful of Republicans expressing skepticism about the deal, the details of which have yet to be released. Trump insists it's a good deal that'll open the Strait of Hormuz and stop Iran from getting a nuclear weapon as further negotiations are scheduled after the signing. A massive influx of international soccer fans are in the U.S. to catch the World Cup, many getting their first taste of America for the very first time. Here's News Nation's Nancy Liu.
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0: European visitors are also flocking to Trader Joe's grocery stores to get their hands on the canvas tote bags. Tropical storm watch is being posted from Texas to Louisiana for a potential tropical cyclone that threatens to bring flooding to the Gulf Coast. Disturbance expected to form later today or tomorrow, making it the first named storm of the Atlantic hurricane season. The latest spaghetti model shows it tracking the Texas coastline and moving inland near the border with Louisiana. World Cup soccer continues, France facing off against Senegal in New Jersey in the first of 4 World Cup games across the U.S. today. Later, Iraq and Norway. Tonight, Algeria takes on Argentina in Kansas City. The action is going to be capped off by Austria facing Jordan in Santa Clara, California. From Christian News Radio Network, I'm Jim Miller. To hear this and other reports on demand, visit ChristianNewsRadio.org.

0: From the Christian News Radio Network, I'm Jim Miller. President Trump's political clout will once again be put to the test in multiple primary races being held today. Voters heading to the polls for primaries in Oklahoma and Washington, D.C., and primary runoffs in Alabama and Georgia. In Georgia's Senate race, Trump gave a last-minute endorsement to GOP Congressman Mike Collins over former college football coach Derek Dooley in their primary runoff. Man accused of shooting two National Guard members in November facing new federal charges. Here's The Hill's Zach Schoenfeld.
1: Prosecutors unsealing a superseding indictment against this defendant. He is now facing a total of 17 charges, which is almost double from before. Before, this is as of this morning, he was only facing 9 charges. But now the government has gone back to a grand jury at adding these new charges. These new charges include a murder charge, murder of a person assisting a federal officer, several attempted murder charges, as well as new firearms charges.
0: These new charges would make the defendant eligible for the death penalty if convicted. Next hearing set for September the 16th. A signing ceremony expected Friday in Switzerland to formalize a framework agreement between the U.S. and Iran. Democrats and even a handful of Republicans expressing skepticism about the deal, the details of which have yet to be released. Trump insists it's a good deal that'll open the Strait of Hormuz and stop Iran from getting a nuclear weapon as further negotiations are scheduled after the signing. A massive influx of international soccer fans are in the U.S. to catch the World Cup, many getting their first taste of America for the very first time. Here's News Nation's Nancy Liu.
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0: European visitors are also flocking to Trader Joe's grocery stores to get their hands on the canvas tote bags. Tropical storm watch is being posted from Texas to Louisiana for a potential tropical cyclone that threatens to bring flooding to the Gulf Coast. Disturbance expected to form later today or tomorrow, making it the first named storm of the Atlantic hurricane season. The latest spaghetti model shows it tracking the Texas coastline and moving inland near the border with Louisiana. World Cup soccer continues, France facing off against Senegal in New Jersey in the first of 4 World Cup games across the U.S. today. Later, Iraq and Norway. Tonight, Algeria takes on Argentina in Kansas City. The action is going to be capped off by Austria facing Jordan in Santa Clara, California. From Christian News Radio Network, I'm Jim Miller. To hear this and other reports on demand, visit ChristianNewsRadio.org.

0: From the Christian News Radio Network, I'm Jim Miller. President Trump's political clout will once again be put to the test in multiple primary races being held today. Voters heading to the polls for primaries in Oklahoma and Washington, D.C., and primary runoffs in Alabama and Georgia. In Georgia's Senate race, Trump gave a last-minute endorsement to GOP Congressman Mike Collins over former college football coach Derek Dooley in their primary runoff. Man accused of shooting two National Guard members in November facing new federal charges. Here's The Hill's Zach Schoenfeld.
1: Prosecutors unsealing a superseding indictment against this defendant. He is now facing a total of 17 charges, which is almost double from before. Before, this is as of this morning, he was only facing 9 charges. But now the government has gone back to a grand jury at adding these new charges. These new charges include a murder charge, murder of a person assisting a federal officer, several attempted murder charges, as well as new firearms charges.
0: These new charges would make the defendant eligible for the death penalty if convicted. Next hearing set for September the 16th. A signing ceremony expected Friday in Switzerland to formalize a framework agreement between the U.S. and Iran. Democrats and even a handful of Republicans expressing skepticism about the deal, the details of which have yet to be released. Trump insists it's a good deal that'll open the Strait of Hormuz and stop Iran from getting a nuclear weapon as further negotiations are scheduled after the signing. A massive influx of international soccer fans are in the U.S. to catch the World Cup, many getting their first taste of America for the very first time. Here's News Nation's Nancy Liu.
2: Waffle House, Taco Bell, Buc-ee's, barbecue joints, New York delis, just a few of the brands and places getting a lot of love and attention from World Cup visitors. And quite a few are amazed by everyday things like free chips and salsa or free drink refills at restaurants. Positive reviews about America are growing by the day, and it is welcome, feel-good content.
0: European visitors are also flocking to Trader Joe's grocery stores to get their hands on the canvas tote bags. Tropical storm watch is being posted from Texas to Louisiana for a potential tropical cyclone that threatens to bring flooding to the Gulf Coast. Disturbance expected to form later today or tomorrow, making it the first named storm of the Atlantic hurricane season. The latest spaghetti model shows it tracking the Texas coastline and moving inland near the border with Louisiana. World Cup soccer continues, France facing off against Senegal in New Jersey in the first of 4 World Cup games across the U.S. today. Later, Iraq and Norway. Tonight, Algeria takes on Argentina in Kansas City. The action is going to be capped off by Austria facing Jordan in Santa Clara, California. From Christian News Radio Network, I'm Jim Miller. To hear this and other reports on demand, visit ChristianNewsRadio.org.

0: From the Christian News Radio Network, I'm Jim Miller. President Trump's political clout will once again be put to the test in multiple primary races being held today. Voters heading to the polls for primaries in Oklahoma and Washington, D.C., and primary runoffs in Alabama and Georgia. In Georgia's Senate race, Trump gave a last-minute endorsement to GOP Congressman Mike Collins over former college football coach Derek Dooley in their primary runoff. Man accused of shooting two National Guard members in November facing new federal charges. Here's The Hill's Zach Schoenfeld.
1: Prosecutors unsealing a superseding indictment against this defendant. He is now facing a total of 17 charges, which is almost double from before. As of this morning, he was only facing 9 charges. But now the government has gone back to a grand jury at adding these new charges. These new charges include a murder charge, murder of person assisting a federal officer, several attempted murder charges, as well as new firearms charges.
0: These new charges would make the defendant eligible for the death penalty if convicted. Next hearing set for September the 16th. A signing ceremony expected Friday in Switzerland to formalize a framework agreement between the U.S. and Iran. Democrats and even a handful of Republicans expressing skepticism about the deal, the details of which have yet to be released. Trump insists it's a good deal that'll open the Strait of Hormuz and stop Iran from getting a nuclear weapon as further negotiations are scheduled after the signing. A massive influx of international soccer fans are in the U.S. to catch the World Cup, many getting their first taste of America for the very first time. Here's News Nation's Nancy Liu.
2: Waffle House, Taco Bell, Buc-ee's, barbecue joints, New York delis, just a few of the brands and places getting a lot of love and attention from World Cup visitors. And quite a few are amazed by everyday things like free chips and salsa or free drink refills at restaurants. 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
0: European visitors are also flocking to Trader Joe's grocery stores to get their hands on the canvas tote bags. Tropical storm watch is being posted from Texas to Louisiana for a potential tropical cyclone that threatens to bring flooding to the Gulf Coast. Disturbance expected to form later today or tomorrow, making it the first named storm of the Atlantic hurricane season. The latest spaghetti model shows it tracking the Texas coastline and moving inland near the border with Louisiana. World Cup soccer continues, France facing off against Senegal in New Jersey in the first of 4 World Cup games across the U.S. today. Later, Iraq and Norway. Tonight, Algeria takes on Argentina in Kansas City. The action is going to be capped off by Austria facing Jordan in Santa Clara, California. From Christian News Radio Network, I'm Jim Miller. To hear this and other reports on demand, visit ChristianNewsRadio.org.

0: From the Christian News Radio Network, I'm Jim Miller. President Trump's political clout will once again be put to the test in multiple primary races being held today. Voters heading to the polls for primaries in Oklahoma and Washington, D.C., and primary runoffs in Alabama and Georgia. In Georgia's Senate race, Trump gave a last-minute endorsement to GOP Congressman Mike Collins over former college football coach Derek Dooley in their primary runoff. Man accused of shooting two National Guard members in November facing new federal charges. Here's The Hill's Zach Schoenfeld.
1: Prosecutors unsealing a superseding indictment against this defendant. He is now facing a total of 17 charges, which is almost double from before. Before, this is as of this morning, he was only facing 9 charges. But now the government has gone back to a grand jury at adding these new charges. These new charges include a murder charge, murder of person assisting a federal officer, several attempted murder charges, as well as new firearms charges.
0: These new charges would make the defendant eligible for the death penalty if convicted. Next hearing set for September the 16th. A signing ceremony expected Friday in Switzerland to formalize a framework agreement between the U.S. and Iran. Democrats and even a handful of Republicans expressing skepticism about the deal, the details of which have yet to be released. Trump insists it's a good deal that'll open the Strait of Hormuz and stop Iran from getting a nuclear weapon as further negotiations are scheduled after the signing. A massive influx of international soccer fans are in the U.S. to catch the World Cup, many getting their first taste of America for the very first time. Here's News Nation's Nancy Liu.
2: Waffle House, Taco Bell, Buc-ee's, barbecue joints, New York delis, just a few of the brands and places getting a lot of love and attention from World Cup visitors. And quite a few are amazed by everyday things like free chips and salsa or free drink refills at restaurants. 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
0: European visitors are also flocking to Trader Joe's grocery stores to get their hands on the canvas tote bags. Tropical storm watch is being posted from Texas to Louisiana for a potential tropical cyclone that threatens to bring flooding to the Gulf Coast. Disturbance expected to form later today or tomorrow, making it the first named storm of the Atlantic hurricane season. The latest spaghetti model shows it tracking the Texas coastline and moving inland near the border with Louisiana. World Cup soccer continues, France facing off against Senegal in New Jersey in the first of 4 World Cup games across the U.S. today. Later, Iraq and Norway. Tonight, Algeria takes on Argentina in Kansas City. The action is going to be capped off by Austria facing Jordan in Santa Clara, California. From Christian News Radio Network, I'm Jim Miller. To hear this and other reports on demand, visit ChristianNewsRadio.org.

0: From the Christian News Radio Network, I'm Jim Miller. President Trump's political clout will once again be put to the test in multiple primary races being held today. Voters heading to the polls for primaries in Oklahoma and Washington, D.C., and primary runoffs in Alabama and Georgia. In Georgia's Senate race, Trump gave a last-minute endorsement to GOP Congressman Mike Collins over former college football coach Derek Dooley in their primary runoff. Man accused of shooting two National Guard members in November facing new federal charges. Here's The Hill's Zach Schoenfeld.
1: Prosecutors unsealing a superseding indictment against this defendant. He is now facing a total of 17 charges, which is almost double from before. Before, this is as of this morning, he was only facing 9 charges. But now the government has gone back to a grand jury at adding these new charges. These new charges include a murder charge, murder of a person assisting a federal officer, several attempted murder charges, as well as new firearms charges.
0: These new charges would make the defendant eligible for the death penalty if convicted. Next hearing set for September the 16th. A signing ceremony expected Friday in Switzerland to formalize a framework agreement between the U.S. and Iran. Democrats and even a handful of Republicans expressing skepticism about the deal, the details of which have yet to be released. Trump insists it's a good deal that'll open the Strait of Hormuz and stop Iran from getting a nuclear weapon as further negotiations are scheduled after the signing. A massive influx of international soccer fans are in the U.S. to catch the World Cup, many getting their first taste of America for the very first time. Here's News Nation's Nancy Liu.
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0: European visitors are also flocking to Trader Joe's grocery stores to get their hands on the canvas tote bags. Tropical storm watch is being posted from Texas to Louisiana for a potential tropical cyclone that threatens to bring flooding to the Gulf Coast. Disturbance expected to form later today or tomorrow, making it the first named storm of the Atlantic hurricane season. The latest spaghetti model shows it tracking the Texas coastline and moving inland near the border with Louisiana. World Cup soccer continues, France facing off against Senegal in New Jersey in the first of 4 World Cup games across the U.S. today. Later, Iraq and Norway. Tonight, Algeria takes on Argentina in Kansas City. The action is going to be capped off by Austria facing Jordan in Santa Clara, California. From Christian News Radio Network, I'm Jim Miller. To hear this and other reports on demand, visit ChristianNewsRadio.org.

Did you know that the flag is folded 13 times to symbolize the original 13 colonies? The first fold of our flag is a symbol of life. The second fold is a symbol of our belief in eternal life. The third fold is made in honor and remembrance of the veterans departing our ranks who gave a portion of their lives for the defense of our country to attain peace throughout the world. The fourth fold represents our weaker nature. For as American citizens trusting in God, it is to Him we turn to in times of peace as well as in time of war for His divine guidance. The fifth fold is a tribute to our country. For in the words of Stephen DeCar, our country in dealing with other countries, may she always be right, but is still our country, right or wrong. The sixth fold is for where our hearts lie. It is with our hearts that we pledge allegiance to the flag of the United States of America and to the republic for which it stands, one nation under God, indivisible, with liberty and justice for all. The seventh fold is a tribute to our armed forces. For it is through the armed forces that we protect our country and our flag against all of her enemies, whether they be found within or without the boundaries of our republic. The eighth fold is a tribute to the one who entered into the valley of shadow of death, that we might see the light of day. The ninth fold is a tribute to womanhood and mothers. For it has been through their faith, their love, loyalty, devotion, and the character of the men and women who have made this country great, which has been molded. The tenth fold is a tribute to the fathers, for they too have given their sons and daughters for the defense of our country since they were first born. The 11th fold represents the lower portion of the seal of King David and King Solomon and glorifies in the Hebrew eyes the God of Abraham, Isaac, and Jacob. The 12th fold represents an emblem of eternity and glorifies in the Christian eyes God the Father, God the Son, and God the Holy Spirit. The 13th fold, or when the flag is completely folded, the stars are uppermost, reminding us of our nation's motto, In God We Trust.

0: From the Christian News Radio Network, I'm Jim Miller. President Trump's political clout will once again be put to the test in multiple primary races being held today. Voters heading to the polls for primaries in Oklahoma and Washington, D.C., and primary runoffs in Alabama and Georgia. In Georgia's Senate race, Trump gave a last-minute endorsement to GOP Congressman Mike Collins over former college football coach Derek Dooley in their primary runoff. Man accused of shooting two National Guard members in November facing new federal charges. Here's The Hill's Zach Schoenfeld.
1: Prosecutors unsealing a superseding indictment against this defendant. He is now facing a total of 17 charges, which is almost double from before. Before, this is as of this morning, he was only facing 9 charges. But now the government has gone back to a grand jury at adding these new charges. These new charges include a murder charge, murder of a person assisting a federal officer, several attempted murder charges, as well as new firearms charges.
0: These new charges would make the defendant eligible for the death penalty if convicted. Next hearing set for September the 16th. A signing ceremony expected Friday in Switzerland to formalize a framework agreement between the U.S. and Iran. Democrats and even a handful of Republicans expressing skepticism about the deal, the details of which have yet to be released. Trump insists it's a good deal that'll open the Strait of Hormuz and stop Iran from getting a nuclear weapon as further negotiations are scheduled after the signing. A massive influx of international soccer fans are in the U.S. to catch the World Cup, many getting their first taste of America for the very first time. Here's News Nation's Nancy Liu.
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0: European visitors are also flocking to Trader Joe's grocery stores to get their hands on the canvas tote bags. Tropical storm watch is being posted from Texas to Louisiana for a potential tropical cyclone that threatens to bring flooding to the Gulf Coast. Disturbance expected to form later today or tomorrow, making it the first named storm of the Atlantic hurricane season. The latest spaghetti model shows it tracking the Texas coastline and moving inland near the border with Louisiana. World Cup soccer continues, France facing off against Senegal in New Jersey in the first of 4 World Cup games across the U.S. today. Later, Iraq and Norway. Tonight, Algeria takes on Argentina in Kansas City. The action is going to be capped off by Austria facing Jordan in Santa Clara, California. From Christian News Radio Network, I'm Jim Miller. To hear this and other reports on demand, visit ChristianNewsRadio.org.

And as he sat upon the Mount of Olives, the disciples came unto him privately, saying, Tell us, what shall be the sign of thy coming and of the end of the world?

For nation shall rise against nation, and kingdom against kingdom. And there shall be famines and pestilences and earthquakes in many places.

shall pass away, but these words will never pass away. And this gospel of the kingdom shall be preached in all the world as a witness to all nations.

0: From the Christian News Radio Network, I'm Jim Miller. President Trump's political clout will once again be put to the test in multiple primary races being held today. Voters heading to the polls for primaries in Oklahoma and Washington, D.C., and primary runoffs in Alabama and Georgia. In Georgia's Senate race, Trump gave a last-minute endorsement to GOP Congressman Mike Collins over former college football coach Derek Dooley in their primary runoff. Man accused of shooting two National Guard members in November facing new federal charges. Here's The Hill's Zach Schoenfeld.
1: The prosecutors unsealing a superseding indictment against this defendant. He is now facing a total of 17 charges, which is almost double from before. Before, this is as of this morning, he was only facing 9 charges. But now the government has gone back to a grand jury at adding these new charges. These new charges include a murder charge, murder of a person assisting a federal officer, several attempted murder charges, as well as new firearms charges.
0: These new charges would make the defendant eligible for the death penalty if convicted. Next hearing set for September the 16th. A signing ceremony expected Friday in Switzerland to formalize a framework agreement between the U.S. and Iran. Democrats and even a handful of Republicans expressing skepticism about the deal, the details of which have yet to be released. Trump insists it's a good deal that'll open the Strait of Hormuz and stop Iran from getting a nuclear weapon as further negotiations are scheduled after the signing. A massive influx of international soccer fans are in the U.S. to catch the World Cup, many getting their first taste of America for the very first time. Here's News Nation's Nancy Liu.
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0: European visitors are also flocking to Trader Joe's grocery stores to get their hands on the canvas tote bags. Tropical storm watch is being posted from Texas to Louisiana for a potential tropical cyclone that threatens to bring flooding to the Gulf Coast. Disturbance expected to form later today or tomorrow, making it the first named storm of the Atlantic hurricane season. The latest spaghetti model shows it tracking the Texas coastline and moving inland near the border with Louisiana. World Cup soccer continues, France facing off against Senegal in New Jersey in the first of 4 World Cup games across the U.S. today. Later, Iraq and Norway. Tonight, Algeria takes on Argentina in Kansas City. The action is going to be capped off by Austria facing Jordan in Santa Clara, California. From Christian News Radio Network, I'm Jim Miller. To hear this and other reports on demand, visit ChristianNewsRadio.org.

0: From the Christian News Radio Network, I'm Jim Miller. President Trump's political clout will once again be put to the test in multiple primary races being held today. Voters heading to the polls for primaries in Oklahoma and Washington, D.C., and primary runoffs in Alabama and Georgia. In Georgia's Senate race, Trump gave a last-minute endorsement to GOP Congressman Mike Collins over former college football coach Derek Dooley in their primary runoff. Man accused of shooting two National Guard members in November facing new federal charges. Here's The Hill's Zach Schoenfeld.
1: Prosecutors unsealing a superseding indictment against this defendant. He is now facing a total of 17 charges, which is almost double from before. Before, this is as of this morning, he was only facing 9 charges. But now the government has gone back to a grand jury at adding these new charges. These new charges include a murder charge, murder of a person assisting a federal officer, several attempted murder charges, as well as new firearms charges.
0: These new charges would make the defendant eligible for the death penalty if convicted. Next hearing set for September the 16th. A signing ceremony expected Friday in Switzerland to formalize a framework agreement between the U.S. and Iran. Democrats and even a handful of Republicans expressing skepticism about the deal, the details of which have yet to be released. Trump insists it's a good deal that'll open the Strait of Hormuz and stop Iran from getting a nuclear weapon as further negotiations are scheduled after the signing. A massive influx of international soccer fans are in the U.S. to catch the World Cup, many getting their first taste of America for the very first time. Here's News Nation's Nancy Liu.
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0: European visitors are also flocking to Trader Joe's grocery stores to get their hands on the canvas tote bags. Tropical storm watch is being posted from Texas to Louisiana for a potential tropical cyclone that threatens to bring flooding to the Gulf Coast. Disturbance expected to form later today or tomorrow, making it the first named storm of the Atlantic hurricane season. The latest spaghetti model shows it tracking the Texas coastline and moving inland near the border with Louisiana. World Cup soccer continues, France facing off against Senegal in New Jersey in the first of 4 World Cup games across the U.S. today. Later, Iraq and Norway. Tonight, Algeria takes on Argentina in Kansas City. The action is going to be capped off by Austria facing Jordan in Santa Clara, California. From Christian News Radio Network, I'm Jim Miller. To hear this and other reports on demand, visit ChristianNewsRadio.org.

0: From the Christian News Radio Network, I'm Jim Miller. President Trump's political clout will once again be put to the test in multiple primary races being held today. Voters heading to the polls for primaries in Oklahoma and Washington, D.C., and primary runoffs in Alabama and Georgia. In Georgia's Senate race, Trump gave a last-minute endorsement to GOP Congressman Mike Collins over former college football coach Derek Dooley in their primary runoff. Man accused of shooting two National Guard members in November facing new federal charges. Here's The Hill's Zach Schoenfeld.
1: Prosecutors unsealing a superseding indictment against this defendant. He is now facing a total of 17 charges, which is almost double from before. Before, this is as of this morning, he was only facing 9 charges. But now the government has gone back to a grand jury at adding these new charges. These new charges include a murder charge, murder of a person assisting a federal officer, several attempted murder charges, as well as new firearms charges.
0: These new charges would make the defendant eligible for the death penalty if convicted. Next hearing set for September the 16th. A signing ceremony expected Friday in Switzerland to formalize a framework agreement between the U.S. and Iran. Democrats and even a handful of Republicans expressing skepticism about the deal, the details of which have yet to be released. Trump insists it's a good deal that'll open the Strait of Hormuz and stop Iran from getting a nuclear weapon as further negotiations are scheduled after the signing. A massive influx of international soccer fans are in the U.S. to catch the World Cup, many getting their first taste of America for the very first time. Here's News Nation's Nancy Liu.
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0: European visitors are also flocking to Trader Joe's grocery stores to get their hands on the canvas tote bags. Tropical storm watch is being posted from Texas to Louisiana for a potential tropical cyclone that threatens to bring flooding to the Gulf Coast. Disturbance expected to form later today or tomorrow, making it the first named storm of the Atlantic hurricane season. The latest spaghetti model shows it tracking the Texas coastline and moving inland near the border with Louisiana. World Cup soccer continues, France facing off against Senegal in New Jersey in the first of 4 World Cup games across the U.S. today. Later, Iraq and Norway. Tonight, Algeria takes on Argentina in Kansas City. The action is going to be capped off by Austria facing Jordan in Santa Clara, California. From Christian News Radio Network, I'm Jim Miller. To hear this and other reports on demand, visit ChristianNewsRadio.org.

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1: That's right,
0: when God called you, you need to go on to glory.
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0: From the Christian News Radio Network, I'm Jim Miller. President Trump's political clout will once again be put to the test in multiple primary races being held today. Voters heading to the polls for primaries in Oklahoma and Washington, D.C., and primary runoffs in Alabama and Georgia. In Georgia's Senate race, Trump gave a last-minute endorsement to GOP Congressman Mike Collins over former college football coach Derek Dooley in their primary runoff. Man accused of shooting two National Guard members in November facing new federal charges. Here's The Hill's Zach Schoenfeld.
1: Prosecutors unsealing a superseding indictment against this defendant. He is now facing a total of 17 charges, which is almost double from before. Before, this is as of this morning, he was only facing 9 charges. But now the government has gone back to a grand jury at adding these new charges. These new charges include a murder charge, murder of a person assisting a federal officer, several attempted murder charges, as well as new firearms charges.
0: These new charges would make the defendant eligible for the death penalty if convicted. Next hearing set for September the 16th. A signing ceremony expected Friday in Switzerland to formalize a framework agreement between the U.S. and Iran. Democrats and even a handful of Republicans expressing skepticism about the deal, the details of which have yet to be released. Trump insists it's a good deal that'll open the Strait of Hormuz and stop Iran from getting a nuclear weapon as further negotiations are scheduled after the signing. A massive influx of international soccer fans are in the U.S. to catch the World Cup, many getting their first taste of America for the very first time. Here's News Nation's Nancy Liu.
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0: European visitors are also flocking to Trader Joe's grocery stores to get their hands on the canvas tote bags. Tropical storm watch is being posted from Texas to Louisiana for a potential tropical cyclone that threatens to bring flooding to the Gulf Coast. Disturbance expected to form later today or tomorrow, making it the first named storm of the Atlantic hurricane season. The latest spaghetti model shows it tracking the Texas coastline and moving inland near the border with Louisiana. World Cup soccer continues, France facing off against Senegal in New Jersey in the first of 4 World Cup games across the U.S. today. Later, Iraq and Norway. Tonight, Algeria takes on Argentina in Kansas City. The action is going to be capped off by Austria facing Jordan in Santa Clara, California. From Christian News Radio Network, I'm Jim Miller. To hear this and other reports on demand, visit ChristianNewsRadio.org.

0: From the Christian News Radio Network, I'm Jim Miller. President Trump's political clout will once again be put to the test in multiple primary races being held today. Voters heading to the polls for primaries in Oklahoma and Washington, D.C., and primary runoffs in Alabama and Georgia. In Georgia's Senate race, Trump gave a last-minute endorsement to GOP Congressman Mike Collins over former college football coach Derek Dooley in their primary runoff. Man accused of shooting two National Guard members in November, facing new federal charges. Here's The Hill's Zach Schoenfeld.
1: Prosecutors unsealing a superseding indictment against this defendant. He is now facing a total of 17 charges, which is almost double from before. Before, this is as of this morning, he was only facing 9 charges. But now the government has gone back to a grand jury at adding these new charges. These new charges include a murder charge, murder of a person assisting a federal officer, several attempted murder charges, as well as new firearms charges.
0: These new charges would make the defendant eligible for the death penalty if convicted. Next hearing set for September the 16th. A signing ceremony expected Friday in Switzerland to formalize a framework agreement between the U.S. and Iran. Democrats and even a handful of Republicans expressing skepticism about the deal, the details of which have yet to be released. Trump insists it's a good deal that'll open the Strait of Hormuz and stop Iran from getting a nuclear weapon as further negotiations are scheduled after the signing. A massive influx of international soccer fans are in the U.S. to catch the World Cup, many getting their first taste of America for the very first time. Here's News Nation's Nancy Liu.
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0: European visitors are also flocking to Trader Joe's grocery stores to get their hands on the canvas tote bags. Tropical storm watch is being posted from Texas to Louisiana for a potential tropical cyclone that threatens to bring flooding to the Gulf Coast. Disturbance expected to form later today or tomorrow, making it the first named storm of the Atlantic hurricane season. The latest spaghetti model shows it tracking the Texas coastline and moving inland near the border with Louisiana. World Cup soccer continues, France facing off against Senegal in New Jersey in the first of 4 World Cup games across the U.S. today. Later, Iraq and Norway. Tonight, Algeria takes on Argentina in Kansas City. The action is going to be capped off by Austria facing Jordan in Santa Clara, California. 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